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1: So you've heard of a walk-a-thon and a dance-a-thon and possibly a read-a-thon. 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

0: Today's Country FX 101.9. Good Monday morning. It's Frankie Hollywood and MJ 544. Aaron Goodvin, you are, my goodness, a bit of a nicer day today. It's still going to be windy with a few showers ending this morning, then cloudy. A risk of a thunder shower this morning. Today's high 23, 18 along the coast. Humidex of 31. UV index pretty low at 3. Now tonight's going to be cloudy. Good chance of showers. A low of 18. Clearing up late tomorrow morning. A high of 25, 19 along the coast, and humidex 32, 21 degrees.
1: It's the humidity. I can't even say it. The humidity that is the, like all the windows are just frosted pretty much. You can't see. It's just so much humidity.
0: And so much rain yesterday. Yeah, that was nice to get that good soaking. I do like Sunday morning rain. I do. It keeps me inside. So I absolutely have to get at my chores.
1: Unbelievable amounts of water.
0: Mm-hmm.
1: Okay.
0: You didn't have any flooding issues this time?
1: No flooding. No, I don't. Well, I mean, it only starts to flood around 200 millimeters. We didn't get that. So that's a good thing.
0: Oh, good.
1: Yeah. On the weekend, three things because things happen in threes. On the weekend, a Dartmouth U18 baseball game got heated. Two teams have been suspended from the playoffs after the game reportedly erupted in clashes involving players, parents, and an umpire. So two teams, bye-bye.
0: Yikes.
1: You're gone.
0: That's too bad. That's a shame when some people ruin it for everybody.
1: I know, eh?
0: Yeah.
1: I know. Number two, AI-generated graphics are facing growing backlash in Nova Scotia. Critics are questioning why organizations are turning to AI instead of local artists and designers while also raising concerns about transparency. Yeah, a lot of people are not happy with all the AI-generated stuff, right?
0: And as soon as you see the poster, you know it's AI.
1: Oh, big time,
0: generated.
1: Yeah, everybody looks real, a lot younger than they actually are.
0: Right.
1: And number three, today is Waffle Day. According to a Waffle survey, 67% of people prefer full-size waffles over mini ones. 57% of people associate waffles with cozy, relaxing mornings. And 41% of people prefer crispy waffles, while the rest opt for a softer, fluffier bite. Do you prefer waffles or pancakes?
0: Oh, waffles.
1: Oh, yeah. I love waffles.
0: I'm not really a pancake person. Never have been.
1: No.
0: Waffles, I love.
1: And I do like the softer waffles, not the crispier ones. Mm-hmm. I'm not a big crispy. Yeah, nice and soft in the morning.
0: Yeah.
1: Nice and easy.
0: I whatever you can put berries on and whipped cream, that's the one I want.
1: I could be a human, too.
0: Yeah. What? Holy. It's 5:46 in the morning.
1: On a Monday morning. Let's go.
0: Okay, fine. I'll play. You know I will. But coming up at 5:50, here's a buyer beware item. Don't fall for the marketing when it comes to this pizza.
1: We'll share more with you. Hudson Westbrook and Painted You Pretty next.
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0: KFX 1019, 8 Smith, the whiskey on you, Frankie Hollywood and MJ. Good morning. It's 5:54. It's going to be windy with a few showers ending this morning, and then it's going to be cloudy. Risk of a thunder shower this morning as well. High 23, 18 along parts of the coast. Humidex 31, UV index of 3 or moderate at 5:54. It's 21 degrees and cloudy with the Humidex feels more like 30.
1: Do you ever go into a store and the marketing on some food labels as healthy, and then you open up the package at home and all it means is that it's just a smaller portion?
0: Yeah. Like, it's not really that good for you.
1: It's so patronizing. We're not that stupid there, marketers. And here's another buyer beware item. This happened in California. A shopper went viral after spotting a frozen pizza labeled GLP-1 friendly. Kind of like, remember back when keto, Atkins, all those were the trend.
0: Yeah.
1: Yeah, keto friendly. And all it is just what, sugar-free or
0: that's
1: something?
0: It. That's
1: I don't
0: all.
1: Know. Well, this is marketed toward people taking the drugs like Ozempic or Wegovy. Now, these drugs are doing phenomenal things for people looking to get healthier. It's no shade on the drug itself. It's the marketing when it surrounds food. Mm. There's no Ozempic in the pizza. It just means a smaller portion.
0: Right.
1: And get this, most people buying the GLP-1 friendly foods aren't even taking the medications. They just think, oh, look at that. Pizza, it's going to help me lose weight.
0: That's right. I'll eat a lot of it.
1: I'll
0: a lot of weight.
1: Yeah, I'll fill my card up with that.
0: Yeah.
1: But really, what makes me fired up about this is that it's a single serving of this pizza and probably costs as much. Remember Weight Watchers bread?
0: Oh, yeah.
1: It meant was that the slices of bread were like half the size of a regular.
0: That's it. There you go.
1: Your sandwich you could eat in two bites.
0: Yeah.
1: So, yeah.
0: It's just not a regular size.
1: I know. So don't fall for the marketing. Mm-hmm. If you see that, just buy a regular size pizza.
0: Yeah.
1: Eat one piece.
0: First shake your head and then buy the pizza, right?
1: Yeah.
0: The regular pizza.
1: Your regular.
0: Mm-hmm. What to name their dishwasher? A couple got a new dishwasher and they're looking for a name. I'm going to share with you why they're looking for this new name. There's a reason behind it. And some of the suggestions from people online. We'll get into that, too, at 6:10 this morning.
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Together, we are all Nova Scotians. 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

0: Today's Country FX 1019, George Burns, Cowboy Songs, Frankie Hollywood, and MJ. Good morning at 6:06. So what to name their dishwasher? A couple got a new dishwasher. Now they're looking for a name and going to share the reason.
1: This is so cool because I've never even thought about naming my dishwasher.
0: Well, there's a big reason why they're trying to name their dishwasher. Some of the suggestions that people shared online with them, we're going to share those with you as well right after 10 of the Glory Boys.
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0: sorry, boys, if I go missing on today's Country FX 101.9. Good morning, Frankie Hollywood and MJ 610, 21 degrees.
1: So what do they name their dishwasher? On social media, somebody said, we just installed our new dishwasher and this thing is Wi-Fi enabled. It's got its own app and now we have to find a name for the appliance. My husband didn't seem too thrilled with Dishco Inferno.
0: That's my favorite.
1: So I'm taking suggestions, and some of the suggestions that those online put, Lord of the Rings, I don't like that one very much. Dish is how we do it.
0: Dish is how we do
1: right?
0: it. Yeah.
1: And how about this one? Odysseus.
0: Mm.
1: I'm not thrilled about that one either.
0: Yeah.
1: But I do like Dishco Inferno.
0: Dishco Inferno is my favorite of those three. See,
1: See me,
0: I'm more inclined to call it Fred or... Or
1: well,
0: Barney.
1: Well, I mean, that's fine too.
0: Yeah.
1: Like,
0: just a random name.
1: Just a random name.
0: Mm.
1: You know, maybe Caroline or something. Who knows? Yeah. Just a random name. You know, Bob. Call it Bob. That's the most generic name ever. So what would you name this dishwasher? What suggestion for a name would you give these people to name their dishwasher?
0: Yeah. Or maybe you've done this already yourself.
1: Maybe. And the reason why they're doing it is because it's got its own app and the app needs a name for the dishwasher. So they have to call it something.
0: Got it. Okay.
1: You just can't call it appliance, right?
0: Yeah.
1: That's
0: or just dishwasher.
1: Or dishwasher.
0: Yeah.
1: So what would you call it? What name would you give it?
0: 902-420-1019.
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0: 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And what the wife came up with was Dishco Inferno.
1: I like that. That's my favorite. Well, I like that way better than Odysseus.
0: Right? The husband is not thrilled about any of them. Now we have George on the phone. George, what would you say?
2: What, you want to call that dishwasher?
0: Yes.
1: Yeah, yeah.
2: It's Molly.
1: Molly?
2: Yeah.
1: Molly as in because of Molly Maid?
2: Molly's Reach.
0: Molly's Reach.
1: Oh, wow.
0: From the Beachcombers.
1: Wow. So we should call you Bruno or Relic.
2: Yeah.
0: Sure.
1: I think Relic suits George better.
0: Oh, big time, yeah. Yeah, big time.
1: Yeah. Coming up at 6:20, last week we were telling you about Amazon expanding its drone delivery to 500 U.S. cities. That was just last Thursday we were telling you about that. Well, we already know, as predicted, it isn't going very well.
0: All right,
1: going
0: to share more with you after Dallas Smith and Hardy. Some things never change.
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1: Today's Country FX 101.9, Donald Smith and Hardy. Some things never change. Frankie Hollywood and MJ, good morning. It's 6:18. For today, it's going to be windy with a few showers ending this morning. Then it's going to remain cloudy for the rest of the day. Risk of a thunder shower this morning. High 23, 18 long parts of the coast. Humidex 31, UV index of 3 or moderate at 6:18. It's cloudy, it's foggy, it's 21 degrees, but the humidex feels more like 30.
2: All right, so here's the update for you on those Amazon drones. As predicted, this isn't going very well in the U.S. Amazon has expanded its drone delivery now to 500 U.S. cities. And already over the weekend, a customer in Texas watched as an Amazon drone hovered over his swimming pool and dropped it right into the water.
1: God.
2: Curse splash. And it's happened before, too. Other drone deliveries have ended up in pools and ponds and places like that. Now, Amazon drones are programmed to avoid people, pets, and vehicles. They're honed in. They know not to drop over something like that. But nobody programmed in large bodies of water.
1: That's a glitch.
2: Yeah, where's your package, Frankie? Yeah. Check the deep end.
1: It's floating.
2: Yeah.
1: It's floating.
2: Hopefully floating. Well, hopefully they have it at least wrapped in some kind of waterproof packaging.
1: Right? Yeah. Well, that's okay. It's a light jacket, so it can float in the pool for a little while.
2: But
1: that's really too bad.
2: You got work to do, but we were predicting that. I mean, expand from just a few cities to 500 cities that quickly without a whole lot of glitches.
1: So everybody's the beta testers then. This is going to in its beta testing stage, right? So a new social trend is encouraging people to swap endless scrolling for something a little more productive. It's known as admin night. What is admin night? Going to share that with you at 6:40.
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0: Dance Country FX 101.9, Thomas Redd and Jordan Davis, Ain't a Bad Life, Frankie Hollywood and MJ. Good morning, it's 6:38. So a new social trend is encouraging people to swap endless scrolling for something a little more productive. It's known as At Midnight. Going to share with you what it is after Tennille Towns.
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0: Today's Country FX 101.9, Tennille Town, somebody's daughter. It is 641. Good Monday morning. It's going to be windy today. Those showers are going to be ending this morning, and then it's going to be a cloudy day. Risk of a thundershower, high 23, and Humidex 31.
1: So a new social trend is encouraging people to swap endless scrolling for something a little more productive. It's known as at midnight. Now, the concept sees friends gathering together to tackle life admin tasks that are often put off for weeks or even months. So rather than struggling through bills, appointment bookings, overflowing inboxes, and household chores alone, people are turning the process into a social event. Snacks, music, and shared accountability help create a more relaxed atmosphere while everybody works through their own to-do lists. Now the idea is gaining popularity online as people look for ways to stay productive while maintaining meaningful social connections.
0: That is a great idea.
1: Right?
0: Everybody makes everybody else accountable for what you're doing. You show up with all your receipts during tax time or something
1: That's right.
0: Yeah, okay.
1: And we all get to it.
0: Yeah, let's all enjoy each other's company, but we're going to stick to our task. I had that day yesterday because it rained so hard. And I thought, oh, you know what? Great day to catch up on those things that I've been wanting to do. So I had a lot of administration work to do yesterday for other things. And let me tell you, I got it all done. I was feeling so good at lunchtime.
1: See, on my to-do list involved a lot of outside stuff. So I couldn't go outside to do anything because it was raining so hard. And I was like,
0: So you got all your chores done inside.
1: Well, I didn't have any. I booked everything for outside for the weekend. And I was like, now I don't have anything to do. And you know what they say? Idle hands make the devil's work.
0: Uh-oh. So. Did you get in trouble?
1: Well, I took stuff apart. I wasn't supposed to take apart.
0: Got it. Yeah.
1: So,
0: I can see that.
1: Go. And the outside stuff is still there.
0: Uh-huh. Right? But meanwhile, your kitchen looks like Princess Auto. Somebody.
1: I got to go to Princess Auto, actually. I need some stuff.
0: Only not nice and neat in the packages.
1: No, not at all.
0: All over your kitchen floor.
1: Yeah, exactly. That's the way it worked. Good God.
0: Sometimes rainy days are good.
1: And other times it's like, I should have just sat down and watched a movie.
0: Well, you should. Yeah, just take the day.
1: Instead of, I'll just cut this hole in this wall. It shouldn't be that bad. Wrong. Yeah, it was.
0: Okay. Coming up for us at 6:50. I hate to say it, kids, but just a few weeks left till back to school.
1: Yikes. Yeah.
0: Are you feeling nervous? Well, guess what? It's okay. A Halifax psychologist has some great tips. If you're nervous, they say work with the nervousness.
1: We're going to share those with you at 6:50. Lainey Wilson, Hang Tight Honey, next.
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1: Today's Country FX 101.9, Brett Kissel and Dierks Bentley, Hurtin' Songs, Frankie Hollywood, and MJ. Good morning. It's 6:52. Don't bother taking a shower this morning. You're not going to need it with all the wet over the last couple of days. It's going to be windy with a few showers ending this morning. Then it's going to be cloudy. Risk of a thunder shower this morning as well. High 23, 18 along parts of the coast. Humidex 31, UV index of 3, or moderate at 6:52. Very foggy, very humid. 21 with the humidex feels more like 29.
2: Yes, and please do take that shower because that humidity...
1: Make you sweat all that much more.
2: I don't know about you, but I wake up like, whoa.
1: Yeah, gross.
2: What is that?
1: Slimy. You wake up slimy.
2: Well, I do leave my cooling system on overnight till about, I don't know, I usually wake up around midnight to go to the bathroom, and that's when I turn it off because I'm like, oh, okay, it's too cold now. But, so again, lots of humidity. Mm-hmm. Are you nervous about going back to school, kids? Oh, it's okay. It's okay. Nervousness is actually a good thing. And I'm today years old, and I'm still struggling accepting the fact that a little bit of anxiety from time to time is actually okay. Halifax psychologist Dana Lee Bagley. Way to go, Dana. Thanks for bringing this to our attention. She says anxiety is completely normal and parents shouldn't necessarily try to make it disappear, right? So in other words, don't try to get rid of all the anxiety. Work with it. The goal is to help kids feel confident that they can handle things even when they're nervous. She suggests talking openly about what is exactly worrying them while also getting them to think about something they're looking forward to. Students can make the transition easier, reconnecting with school friends beforehand, maybe a call for a play date ahead of time before school goes back in, and gradually kind of get back into the routine. And that includes getting up a little earlier each day if you can, maybe going to bed a little earlier
1: There's
2: at
1: that.
2: Night.

0: Radio shout out for her, wishing her a happy 10th birthday from Mama, from Daddy, from Josie, and from Carter. Peace out, single digits. Rita's 10.
1: All right, three cheers for Rita Dacey. Here we go in 3, 2, and 1.
2: Rita Dacey, Rita Dacey, Rita Dacey.
1: Have a great day today.
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0: Okay, the good news, the power has been restored in the downtown area, but it's still a little slow going right at the intersection near Scotiabank Center. So again, just use caution. Otherwise, let us know what you see in traffic at 902-420-1019.
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0: Today's Country FX 101.9 Shaboozia Bar Song Tipsy, Frankie Hollywood, and MJ. Good morning at 7:06. So I challenge anybody to come up with a crazier story than this. Left for a walk with the two dogs Saturday morning, came back with two dogs and a rooster. Wait till you hear this story. Going to share that with you in 3 minutes.
1: And coming from you, I'm not surprised. We'll hear a story after James Barker Band. Today's Country FX 101.9.

0: And you didn't hear it from me. 7:09, it's 21 degrees. It's going to be windy today, a few showers. Some lingering fog, though, this morning, and rather hazy, and today's high 23.
1: So I left for a walk with the two dogs Saturday morning, came back with two dogs and a rooster. It's the craziest thing.
0: Because why not?
1: Why not? I mean, things happen, right? So left with the dogs for a new walk. There's a new subdivision going in the subdivision. Mm-hmm. So walk through there, and there's another little path that goes through to a street called Eider. So walking through there and then come to the end of that, and we heard this, and I thought, is that a bullfrog? Like, what's going on there? Mm-hmm. And then heard, I'm like, that's a rooster. Where is that sound coming from? It was coming from the alders in the ditch. Mm-hmm. So I went, okay, there's a rooster in there. I'm going to go get the rooster, because 100 yards the other way, there were three foxes. Mm-hmm. And I'm like, okay, so the rooster could be breakfast, mm-hmm. or we could save the rooster. So I jumped in the ditch. Got amazingly wet and full of mud. Chased the rooster around the thicket because it's in there for safety. It's not leaving the thicket.
0: It was in there hiding, clearly.
1: Right.
0: Yeah.
1: A shout out to Sean. He was running down the road. Don't know his last name. Anyway, he stopped and he put it on social media too. Got the rooster out. Mm-hmm. And the rooster had a little cat collar around its neck with a little hook. So it looked like somebody was, you know, tethering the rooster or had a leash on it or something like that.
0: So it's clearly a well-loved rooster.
1: Yeah.
0: It's a loved rooster.
1: But asked everybody in the area. Nobody knows of anybody that has chickens or roosters in the area. So it was lost. It came from somewhere, maybe far away, because they do travel.
0: So what happened? Where did you took it back to your home?
1: Oh, yeah. Put it in the shed. Gave it some oats and some water. And, you know, it was perched on the side of the workbench in the shed, doing just fine. Called Hope for Wildlife because nobody, you know, called by the end of the day, and Hope for Wildlife said, yeah, bring it out to us. And we have somebody here that works here that has chickens, and they would take it home. So it found its new home.
0: Okay.
1: At Hope for Wildlife with somebody.
0: So if you're listening and that's your rooster, call Hope for Wildlife. They'll let you know where to go get your rooster. I'm surprised social media didn't pick that up. Because usually those things go viral.
1: Yeah, we put it on all the social channels that we could. And
0: the local
1: ones, like the Sheldrake Heights and all that sort of stuff.
0: Right.
1: And said, hey, look at the rooster. We have your rooster. It's in the shed.
0: How far do they fly? Like how far of a distance? They don't fly very far.
1: They're not big flyers, but they can travel. Like if they get walking, just luck that bobcats or foxes didn't get it. I mean, it wasn't very big.
0: Holy smokes.
1: Like, so there's the challenge.
0: Let's get this rooster home.
1: What is something super random that you found? Because that is the most random thing that I've ever found in my life.
0: No kidding.
1: A rooster in the ditch, taking the dogs for a walk. So the most random thing you've ever found, 902-421-1019.
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0: today's Country FX 101.9 with Luke Bryan. That's My Kind of Night. 716, Frankie Hollywood and MJ coming up in 3 minutes. Wow, this is our kind of story, too. Got a big shout-out this morning to one of our Fuel Your Summer winners. Her name's Angie, and why are we giving her a shout-out?
1: We're going to share with you what she did after Jason Aldean. Don't tell on me.
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0: Today's Country FX 101.9, Jason Aldean, Don't Tell On Me, Frankie Hollywood, and MJ 719. It's going to be windy with a few showers ending this morning. Then it's going to remain cloudy. Risk of a thundershower this morning. High 23, 18 along parts of the coast. Humidex of 31, a UV index of 3 or moderate at 719. Still very foggy and humid. We're at 21 degrees with the Humidex. Feels more like 29.
1: Well, we certainly had a lot of fun with our Fuel Your Summer contest every week. We gave away $250 in gas. Huge prize,
0: oh,
1: right?
0: Massive, yeah.
1: Yeah, and a big shout out to one of our winners, Angie. Why? Well, because Angie scanned the QR code to enter the summer contest while we were at Ice Cream for Wishes in West Dover, and that was a few weeks ago now. Mm-hmm. And she was actually the winner. Yeah, her name was drawn from our promotions department, and she was the winner of the $250 in gas that week. So, Angie, that was so nice to be able to call you to say congratulations. You just won $250 in gas, but what did Angie do with it? Yeah, she decided to donate her prize right back. To make a wish.
0: Nice.
1: That's amazing.
0: That's fantastic. Yeah.
1: So generous. So generous, Angie. And a special shout out as well, Stephanie Bork, number one who organizes Ice Cream for Wishes. She was the one who stopped by the station Friday to pick up the gift card on behalf of Angie. So again, what a thoughtful thing to do. And it's just such a great example of maritime generosity. So Angie, well done. Big shout out to you.
0: Very cool, Angie. We were just talking about the rooster that I found in the ditch on the weekend. Threw it out there. What is the most random thing that you found? Now, is it your rooster?
2: I do have chickens myself, but it's not my rooster.
0: Okay.
1: Okay.
0: Okay, so what's your most random, super random thing that you found?
2: An owl.
1: Alive?
2: Yeah. Yeah, I guess they called it a burn owl.
0: Right.
2: I was headed towards New Germany one day a few years ago, and the owl hit my truck.
0: Oh.
2: So I get out, and what did I do? I had to pick it up.
0: Yeah.
2: It was alive.
0: Yeah.
2: So I took it to my buddies where I was headed, and he said, well, let's look after it and see what happens. So he looked after it for, I think it was 6 weeks.
0: Yeah.
2: And it was... it was ready to go back into the wild, so he let it go, and it survived.
1: Oh,
2: I go hunting up there every year, and that owl still comes to where I hunt and watches me.
0: No way!
1: You're joking.
2: Yep, yeah, he sees me, and he'll stand right by my blind in a tree for hours when I'm there.
0: Are you sure it's the same owl?
2: It looks the same.
1: Yeah,
2: it looks the same.
1: Most likely the same.
2: I come across the other ones, and they just flew. And this guy, he'll come, he'll look first, and then when he sees me, he'll come, and the tree right by my blind, he'll sit there.
0: Wow.
1: Oh, my word. Okay, I'm getting I'm getting Disney on the other line here, because Toy Story 5 ain't got nothing on this story.
0: That's right, yeah. That's awesome.
2: No.
0: Well, I hope it's the same, Al. That'd be kind of cool. All right, doing the Brainbuster, powered by Artisan Roofing, delivering the quality of excellence one home at a time. Now you're going to get the bragging rights of one of her genius certificates if you can give us the correct answer to our Brainbuster question.
1: Yeah, I know. Unfortunately, this is true for me. On average, we usually end up throwing away a quarter of this. What is it?
0: That's it. No hints this morning. 902-420-1019 for your answer for the Brainbuster.
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3: Good morning. Canadian politicians and citizens are now considering what they do next after the latest trade talks with Donald Trump broke down on the weekend. Prime Minister Mark Carney says he ordered his people to walk away from the negotiations because Trump's team brought in new demands that were just not acceptable. So the 50% tariff on about $28 billion worth of Canadian goods is in effect. The Prime Minister told a news conference Trump wanted to restrict Canada from negotiating trade agreements with other countries. He wanted to change the 25% tariffs on the auto sector. And another sticking point was cultural values, in particular French language rules. Carney said the Americans were trying to restrict protections on our language, our culture, and in effect, our sovereignty. The Prime Minister briefed the premiers about the breakdown in talks, and they've come out in support of his suspension of those discussions. Carney says his government will institute countervailing tariffs on American goods coming into Canada dollar for dollar beginning September 8th, and they'll be releasing details this week on the relief measures that will come after the revenue from those countervailing tariffs comes in. Prime Minister Carney underscored that Canada is strongest when governments stand together. To this end, he emphasized continued collaboration with provincial and territorial governments. Trump waited over 24 hours before he commented on the breakdown in talks, posting on his Truth Social platform, bringing up his 51st state propaganda again. Trump posted that Canada wants the benefits of being a state without being one. He also accused Canada of imposing massive amounts of tariffs on American farmers for years, but no more. However, Trump's facing opposition to his tariffs by a growing number of industry groups in the U.S., including the U.S. Chamber of Commerce, which warned it'll mean even higher inflation in combination with his war with Iran. One person was taken to hospital from an apartment fire in Cole Harbor Saturday night. Firefighters were called out to 1177 Cole Harbor Road around 10 p.m. They found smoke coming from the third floor, upgraded it to a second alarm, according to the Halifax Professional Firefighters Facebook page. They found a resident suffering from the smoke, got them out, and handed them over to paramedics. The fire was quickly brought under control. There's no word yet on the cause. Halifax firefighters also had to deal with a blaze in a business on the waterfront yesterday evening. The call came in around 7 p.m. about a kitchen fire in a business. The fire was quickly brought under control and prevented from spreading further. In sports in the major leagues, Blue Jays lost 8-3 to the Yankees in the Bronx. The Red Sox edged San Francisco 5-4 at Fenway. CFL action saw BC beat Saskatchewan 30-16. In soccer, the Wanderers downed Vancouver 1-0. The Tides lost 2-0 to Toronto. Now you're up to date. I'm Daryl Good.
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5: Yeah, still some lingering fog this morning. It's going to get windy and a few showers ending this morning, and then mainly cloudy, risk of a thunder shower and a high of 23. Humidex 31. Tonight will be cloudy with a good chance of showers this evening and after midnight, a low of 18. Tomorrow's going to be a lot nicer, clearing up late in the morning, a high of 25, 19 along the coast, and humidex 32. At 7:32, it is 22 degrees.
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1: 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Good morning, 736. So a familiar face has claimed the crown as the internet's most used emoji. Which one is that? Going to share that with you after the rec laws.
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0: 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Frankie Hollywood and MJ, 21 degrees, a little foggy.
1: All right, so a familiar face has claimed the crown as the internet's most used emoji. According to Google's 2025 emoji data, the crying face emoji was the most popular symbol used online.
0: Is this the one where the tears are squirting out and you kind of look like you're laughing, crying at the same time?
1: No, it's the one where it's like waterfalls in the eyes.
0: Oh, yeah. Really?
1: Yeah.
0: That's the number one?
1: That's the number one while originally designed to...
0: Are we that sad?
1: No, actually, no, it's not about sadness. It was originally designed to represent sadness or crying. The emoji is now used in a wide variety of situations. People regularly use it to express uncontrollable laughter, embarrassment, dramatic reactions, and overwhelming emotions, making one of the most versatile symbols on the internet.
0: Okay,
1: man. I had no idea.
0: I got to get my button gear with these things and keep on top of this, because I just feel like I learned something, like the crying face means sadness,
1: right.
0: And then it's like, oh, no.
1: No.
0: The crying face now means...
1: Happy.
0: You're so happy. Uncontrollable
1: laughter.
0: Crying, yeah. Because that makes perfect sense.
1: You're laughing so hard you're crying.
0: What am I missing?
1: Apparently. Yeah, right? How about we go back to words and things like that kind of make sense a little bit, you know?
0: All right. So now
1: sure
0: crying uncontrollably means uncontrollable laughter.
1: You're happy.
0: Okay.
1: Yeah, you're happy that you're at something. That's pretty happy,
0: all
1: actually.
0: All right, got it. Okay, yeah. Well, it's August 24th. That's got to be changed September 1st.
1: Right, exactly. Yeah, when the new emojis come out.
0: Something different.
1: Something different will be there. We're doing the Brainbuster powered by Artisan Roofing, delivering the quality of excellence one home at a time. You're going to get the brag rights and that genius certificate if you can come up with the correct answer to our Brainbuster question.
0: On average, we usually end up throwing away a quarter of this. What is it?
2: Vegetables.
1: Not vegetables, no.
0: No, but good answer. Thanks.
2: How about fruit?
0: No, it's not that either.
1: Nope.
2: Okay, thank you.
0: FX 101.9, good morning. What's your guess?
3: Hi there. Is it a watermelon?
1: Not a watermelon, no.
0: No.
3: Thank you.
1: All right, not a watermelon, not fruit, not vegetables on average.
0: You're getting warm, though.
1: We usually end up throwing away a quarter of this. Mm-hmm. What is it?
0: 902-420-1019.
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0: Parmalee and Cowgirl, Frankie Hollywood, and MJ doing the Brain Buster, powered by Artisan Roofing, delivering the quality of excellence, one home at a time. 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
1: All right, on average, we usually end up throwing away a quarter of this. What is it?
0: And it's not fruit, it's not vegetables, we've gone through that. What is your answer?
2: I think it's like the bottom of the milk carton.
1: No,
0: that's not it.
1: No, good answer.
2: At the end of the milk, okay.
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3: Is it milk?
1: No,
0: it's not milk.
1: No. Oh, we're getting closer.
3: All right.
0: Good morning, FX 101. What's your answer for the Brain Buster?
4: Is it bread?
1: Yeah. In the summer, I end up, unfortunately, having to compost some of my bread. The humidity absolutely kills it.
4: I'm throwing away bread every day. My apartment's so humid, like you said, and it goes bad.
0: Yeah,
1: it gets
0: all
1: sure
0: moldy.
1: Does.
0: Yeah. Now, what's your name?
4: Sean.
0: All right, Sean, you're going to get the brag rights and that Genius certificate today for getting the correct answer to our Brain Buster.
4: Thank you. Have a great day.
1: All right, you know how when you return to school and the teacher asks, what is the highlight of your summer?
0: Oh,
1: well,
0: yeah.
1: This 13-year-old certainly has a story to tell, and she may have just reeled her way into the record books.
0: Share more with you after the Rankin Family, and you feel the same way, too.
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0: Today's Country FX 101.9, the Rankin family. You feel the same way too. Frankie, Hollywood, and MJ. Good morning. It's 7:52. It's going to be windy with a few showers ending this morning. Then it's going to be cloudy. Risk of a thunder shower this morning as well. High 23, 18 along parts of the coast. Humidex 31, UV index of 3 or moderate at 7:52. It's really foggy and damp, and 21 degrees with the humidex feels more like 29.
1: All right, so a lot of back-to-school stories usually start, hey, how was your summer? Oh, good. Went on a road trip, went on vacation, had a good time, went to the beach a lot. Well, this 13-year-old certainly has a great tale to tell for back-to-school. Her name is Delyn Jacquard of Wedgeport. She was fishing on her dad's boat during the annual Wedgeport Tuna Tournament when she hooked a massive 711-pound of bluefish tuna.
0: Unbelievable. I saw it on the weekend, the social media post, and I was like, holy smokes.
1: Back next to this giant. She battled the fish for about an hour before finally bringing it in. And her catch could make her the new junior female bluefin record holder with the International Game Fish Association.
0: Unbelievable.
1: She's going down in the record books.
0: Yeah, huge.
1: Yeah, she said when she saw the size of the tuna, she thought, how did I do that? Adding she felt amazed. Now she's already thinking about next year and hopes to beat her own record. Way to go, Delyn Jacquard of Wedgeport.
0: Now it wasn't 711 pounds, but I caught a 2-pound trout once. I was pretty happy about that.
1: Darn right you were.
0: Yeah. Little difference in size, though.
1: Just a bit.
0: You know, yeah. The FX 101.9 Vogue Optical Web Poll for Friday. You're the teacher. What overall grade would you give Mark Carney? F came in first place.
1: What?
0: 61%.
1: Okay.
0: B in second place. A in third place. So
1: okay. What about E for effort?
0: Well, that's right at the very bottom. Again,
1: so. Today's question, what do you wear to bed? And yes, we're asking you this question. Do you know what North American survey? 34% of adults say they wear pajamas. 23% wear shorts. And 22% sleep in their birthday suit.
0: Well, you got five options here. Nothing pajamas, short and t-shirt, sweatshirt and sweatpants. And underwear. 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

0: All right, we have Clinton Wilkins in the studio this morning, and you're here for a very specific purpose. We're not going to let the cat out of the bag yet, though.
1: No, I know. We need to tease it. You know, we need to get these listeners excited.
0: This
1: I think on a Monday
0: huge,
1: morning,
0: though. This is huge, right?
1: Oh, we love a good surprise, especially on a Monday. You know, I think a lot of people are maybe getting back in reality after the weekend, and you know, why not have a little bit of surprise?
0: Exactly, and it's a free huge. Free.
1: It's a big one.
0: It's a big free. Okay. So, normally, every morning we do the 7:55 high five. So
2: yeah.
0: You're in here this morning. So you're not going to get away. You weren't expecting this.
1: I guess I can't run. So perfect.
2: You're not running anywhere.
1: I can run, but I can't hide.
0: Okay.
2: You are ours this morning.
0: That's right. That's right. Okay. So MJ's going to count us in and we're going to do the three way 7:55 high five.
1: Okay. I love it.
0: All right.
2: Are you ready to go? Everybody hands in the air. Turn to the person closest to you on the count of 3, 2, 1.
0: 7:55 high five.
1: Whoa!
0: There's Clinton. Oh, MJ, now you guys go. You guys go.
1: Oh,
0: this
1: okay,
0: is
1: perfect.
0: Awesome. This is. Hey!
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12: Good morning. Trump's trade war escalated on the weekend. Prime Minister Mark Carney suspended trade talks with the Americans at the last hour Friday night because the U.S. negotiating team brought in new demands that were just not acceptable, and he was walking away from a bad deal. So the 50% tariff on about $28 billion worth of Canadian goods is in effect. The Prime Minister told a news conference there had been some progress on working out something to reduce the earlier 25% tariff on the auto sector, but then the American

0: American negotiators changed the terms again, and those talks fell apart. Then Trump wanted to restrict Canada from negotiating trade agreements with other countries, which Carney has been doing ever since Trump launched his initial tariffs. A third sticking point was cultural values, in particular French language rules. Carney said the Americans were trying to restrict protections of our language, our culture, and in effect, our sovereignty. The Prime Minister briefed the premiers about the breakdown in talks, and they've come out in support of his suspension of those talks. Carney said his government will institute countervailing tariffs on American goods coming into Canada dollar for dollar beginning September 8th. Revenue from those will be used to offer relief to those industries affected by Trump's latest tariffs. And details on those relief measures will be released in the coming days this week. Prime Minister Carney underscored that Canada is strongest when governments stand together. To this end, he emphasized continued collaboration with provincial and territorial governments, noting that the Team Canada approach has been essential in navigating the challenging times since the start of this trade war. Premier Tim Houston issued a statement on the weekend saying Canada's negotiating team tried to secure a deal for Canadians, which he has forcefully and vocally supported, and he'll continue to support and work with the Prime Minister to do everything possible to protect the massive number of Nova Scotian and Canadian families, workers, and businesses that have now been added to the list of those directly impacted by Trump's devastating tariffs. Houston said it's clear we cannot trust or rely on the U.S. as we once did. That means developing our own energy, developing our own natural resources, and finding new markets for Nova Scotia goods and services. Other premiers expressed similar views, including PEI's Rob Lance. NDP premiers Wab Kanu of Manitoba and David Eby of BC were harsh in their criticisms of Trump. Toronto's Conservative Premier Doug Ford also quite forceful in his support for Carney's decision to suspend the talks because it was a bad deal. In sports and baseball, the Yankees beat the Blue Jays 8-3, Red Sox edged the Giants 5-4. In football, the Lions down the Rough Riders 30-16. In soccer action, the Wanderers beat Vancouver 1-0. The Tides lost 2-0 to Toronto. Now you're up to date. I'm Daryl Good.
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5: Some lingering fog this morning. It's also going to get windy, and a few showers will end this morning, and then cloudy for the rest of the day. Risk of a thunder shower, though, this morning, and a high of 23. Humidex 31. This evening will be cloudy. Good chance of showers, and after midnight, a low of 18. Tomorrow's going to be quite nice. Clearing up late in the morning, a high of 25. Humidex up to 32. At 8:03, it is 21 degrees.
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0: Today's Country FX 101.9 Low Cash, and I Love This Life. Frankie Hollywood, MJ, and Clinton Wilkins is in the studio for a very specific purpose.
1: Clinton Wilkins Mortgage Team. Clinton, welcome to the Frankie Hollywood and MJ Show. Your first time here, not first time working with us, though.
0: Oh, hang on. Let me turn you on.
2: Well, I mean, I'm used to being turned off. Let's be honest. A little joke here for a Monday morning.
0: Right on.
2: First time in the studio, which is awesome. And yep. I mean, I've worked with you guys before, which is really special.
1: Brokering wishes coming up soon.
0: That's right.
2: I'm so excited. It's such a great way that our industry is able to raise money for a great cause.
0: Just a huge night. All right. So you're in here for a very specific purpose. Mm-hmm. And this is a big deal. Not gonna lie. This is a huge deal.
1: Yeah, it really is. Because Friday, we ended a very popular contest.
0: That's right.
2: And now, I'm sure the listeners have been tuning in, trying to qualify for this contest as well.
0: Huge. Massive.
1: Now, long phone lines.
0: This is gonna be a free thing. This is free.
2: This is free.
0: And it's a big free.
2: And there's not many things in life that are free these days, let's be honest.
0: No.
2: Especially
0: okay.
2: in this economy.
0: And you're providing this free thing.
1: So, Clinton, what is it? What did you bring in today?
0: Not yet.
1: No,
2: we're still teasing.
1: Yet.
2: We're still teasing it.
0: Not yet. We're going to wait for another 3 minutes. How about that?
2: I love it.
0: We got to get all our notes together, everything together. Get all our ducks in a row.
2: That's right.
0: All right. So we'll let you know what it is after Josh Ross single again, today's Country FX 101.9.

0: Country FX 101.9. That is Josh Ross. Single Again, 8:11. It's Frankie. It's Frankie Hollywood. It's MJ and Clinton Wilkins. Mm-hmm. Yay. So happy to have you here today, Clinton.
1: Oh, let me turn you on again.
2: That's all
1: good. That's a sticky button. It's sticky.
2: I'm just used to being canceled or something. We're not really sure.
0: You guys need to be very careful how you're talking right now.
2: I know. It's Monday. You know, we're just still getting warmed up here.
1: That's right. Now, you're here for a very specific purpose. This is a big deal.
0: You came bearing gifts.
1: That's right.
2: I come bearing gifts, especially on Monday. You know, mm-hmm. I like to be that happiness coordinator, especially, you know, when it comes around home ownership and mortgage lending.
0: Yeah. Awesome.
2: We like making dreams happen here.
0: Yes, you do.
1: Okay, so you're going to make somebody's dream happen this morning because you have what?
2: I have tickets for maybe the hottest show in town, or hottest show in Atlantic Canada, mm-hmm. we should say, coming up this weekend.
1: That's right. It's YQM.
2: That's right.
0: Yes.
1: YQM Country Fest.
0: Leave it to Clinton Wilkins to bring in another pair of tickets when on Friday we gave away our last pair of tickets that we were giving away. But guess what? We have a pair to give away right now.
1: That's right. Last pair in the city that we know of, right?
2: At least the last pair that I have in my hot little hand.
0: Okay.
2: We're ready to give these away. And I mean, your listeners are so loyal, especially with your contest. I'm mm-hmm. How can we give them a little bit of a kicker? And I think today is that day.
1: All right. The kicker is.
0: All right. The kicker is be caller 11. You know the drill. 902-420-1019.
1: Let's go.
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0: 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MJ's Heroes coming up in 3 minutes time. And today's big hero shout out is going out to a 21-year-old. He has just completed something amazing and exhausting for Feed Nova Scotia.
1: But you know what that is? After Brett Kissel, let your horses run. 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

0: Today's Country FX 1019. Brett Kissel, Let Your Horses Run. Frankie Hollywood and MJ. And it's time. Is it a bird?
1: No.
0: A plane?
1: No.
0: It's MJ's Hero.
1: Whoa. You went almost as far as this guy did. Today's MJ's Hero. He's 21 years old. Darcy Eigen of Halifax. Now, he just ran an incredible 1,000 kilometers across Nova Scotia to raise money and awareness for Feed Nova Scotia. He began his journey on July 27th at Cape North Lighthouse in Cape Breton. 23 days later, crossed the finish line at Bacaro Lighthouse in Shelburne County. Along the way, Nova Scotians cheered him on, honked their horns, and even left bottles of water along his route. Darcy says he doesn't have millions of dollars to donate. He's a student, but as he put it, I can move my legs quite a bit and run. His Coast to Coast campaign is aiming to raise $75,000 for Feed Nova Scotia. Darcy Eigen, congratulations, MJ's Hero today.
0: All right, if you have something or somebody that should be noted as an MJ's Hero, you can contact MJ directly.
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4: Good morning. Canadian politicians and citizens are now considering what they do next after the latest trade talks with Donald Trump broke down on the weekend. Prime Minister Mark Carney says he ordered his people to walk away from the negotiations because Trump's team brought in new demands that were just not acceptable. So the 50% tariff on about $28 billion worth of Canadian goods is in effect. The Prime Minister told a news conference Trump wanted to restrict Canada from negotiating trade agreements with other countries. He wanted to change the 25% tariffs on the auto sector. And another sticking point was cultural values, in particular French language rules. Carney said the Americans were trying to restrict protections on our language, our culture, and in effect, our sovereignty. The Prime Minister briefed the premiers about the breakdown in talks, and they've come out in support of his suspension of those discussions. Carney says his government will institute countervailing tariffs on American goods coming into Canada dollar for dollar beginning September 8th, and they'll be releasing details this week on the relief measures that will come after the revenue from those countervailing tariffs comes in. Prime Minister Carney underscored that Canada is strongest when governments stand together. To this end, he emphasized continued collaboration with provincial and territorial governments. And Trump waited over 24 hours before he commented on the breakdown in talks, posting on his Truth Social platform, bringing up his 51st state propaganda again. Trump posted that Canada wants the benefits of being a state without being one. He also accused Canada of imposing massive amounts of tariffs on American farmers for years, but no more. However, Trump's facing opposition to his tariffs by a growing number of industry groups in the U.S., including the U.S. Chamber of Commerce, which warned it'll mean even higher inflation in combination with his war with Iran. One person was taken to hospital from an apartment fire in Cole Harbor Saturday night. Firefighters were called out to 1177 Cole Harbor Road around 10 p.m. They found smoke coming from the third floor, upgraded it to a second alarm, according to the Halifax Professional Firefighters Facebook page. They found a resident suffering from the smoke, got them out, and handed them over to paramedics. The fire was quickly brought under control. There's no word yet on the cause. Halifax firefighters also had to deal with a blaze in a business on the waterfront yesterday evening. The call came in around 7 p.m. about a kitchen fire in a business. The fire was quickly brought under control and prevented from spreading further. In sports in the major leagues, Blue Jays lost 8-3 to the Yankees in the Bronx. The Red Sox edged San Francisco 5-4 at Fenway. CFL action saw BC beat Saskatchewan 30-16. In soccer, the Wanderers downed Vancouver 1-0. The Tides lost 2-0 to Toronto. Now you're up to date. I'm Daryl Good.
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7: Yeah, things are brightening up nicely. However, Environment Canada calling for a few showers to end this morning and then cloudy. Risk of a thunder shower too. And winds are picking up. A high today of 23, 18 along the coast. Humidex 31. This evening will be cloudy. Good chance of showers. Overnight, a low will be 18 degrees. And then tomorrow it'll clear up. High of 25, 19 along the coast, and Humidex 32. At 8:35, 21 degrees.
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1: Yes, we were looking for caller 11 for YQM Country Fest. Clinton Wilkins so generously donating two more tickets just when we thought the contest was done.
2: Oh, we like to keep the party going around here, especially on FX 101.9, right?
1: Yay.
0: Now, as far as we know, this is the only pair left in the city.
2: I think so. I think we literally had the last two tickets in my hot little hand, and I knew as soon as I rolled in here this morning, we were going to make some people happy.
0: All right, we're going to make caller number 11 happy. Clinton, we have Sharon on the phone.
2: Hi, Sharon. How's your morning going?
3: Great right now.
2: Okay, I thought it might be.
1: Sharon, do you know why you're calling?
3: Yes, I do.
0: You want to go to YQM Country Fest? All right, well, you are caller 11!
1: Yes, you did, Sharon! YQM Country Fest, we gave away our last tickets on Friday, but Clinton Wilkins' mortgage team came in with two tickets for giveaway today. How special is that?
3: Oh, it is lovely, dear. It made my day.
0: Now, who are you going to take with you? Because this is the party of the summer.
3: I'll tell me my husband.
2: He's going to be happy then, I'm sure.
3: Oh, yeah. He will be.
0: Now, who do you want to see? There's a lot of artists there. Who do you want to see?
3: Zach Top.
0: Oh, yeah. Zach Top is a favorite.
1: That's amazing. Zach Top and Eric Church, I have to say, are pretty much tied for favorite artists to see this year.
3: That's right.
0: Mm-hmm. Now, you don't have to thank us. You have to thank Clinton Wilkins for doing this.
3: Thank you very much.
2: You enjoy and have a wonderful weekend.
3: I certainly will, dear. Thank you.
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0: Today's Country FX 101.9, that is Josh Stump and Johnny Walker, back to me, 847. You're listening to the Frankie Hollywood and MJ Show. Our temperature's still at 21. It's going to be windy today. A few showers ending this morning and then cloudy. And then tomorrow's going to be a lot nicer with a high of 25.
1: So women are wearing fitness trackers on their wedding day for a very, very specific purpose. They are doing it to monitor stress levels. Others are wearing Aura rings and Apple watches. They say the data gives them peace of mind. On a day that's can be extremely stressful.
0: I don't know of anything that gave me peace of mind on my wedding day, but an Aura ring,
1: you know, Okay. Mm-hmm. Or an Apple Watch. Do Apple Watches have that ability to give you peace of mind?
0: It'll tell you if your heart rate is going too quickly, which most likely it is on your wedding day.
1: That's why they're wearing all the Apple Watches and stuff. So if you're part of this, if your wedding day is coming up, you might want to.
0: Oh, okay. So they're basically just keeping track of how stressed already are.
1: Yeah, exactly.
0: Yeah, thanks, Apple. I could have told you that.
1: Maybe trying to bring down their heart rate a little bit with the Apple Watch, right? So
0: Deep breath. Yeah. Deep breath. That doesn't work.
1: Right. I know.
0: Knuckleheads in the news coming up at 8:50. You know, you would think if you are really planning for 3 weeks to rob a jewelry store, you'd at least have the address right.
1: That's funny. Share more with you at 8:50. It's Owen Wrigling and Moonshine's next.
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0: Today's Country FX 101.9, Orin Rigling and Moonshines, Frankie Hollywood and MJ. Good morning. It's 8:53. It's going to be windy with a few showers ending this morning. Then it's going to be cloudy. Risk of a thunder shower this morning as well. High 23, 18 along parts of the coast. UV index 31, UV index of 3 or moderate. At 8:53, it's pretty foggy still and wet. We're at 21 degrees, with the humidex feels more like 29.
1: Bad boys, what you going to do? What you going to do?
2: Those knuckleheads in the news. Some would-be jewel thieves in the UK. They spent weeks planning their big score. Too bad they had the address wrong. You think during their planning they would at least get that right. They rented a room above what they thought was a jewelry store. They painstakingly chipped through 9 inches of reinforced concrete.
0: Oh,
2: finally, breakthrough, literally. Yeah, they crashed right through the ceiling and landed, not in a jewelry store, in a newsstand. Turns out the jewelry store they were trying to rob was 3 doors down. Weeks of planning, 9 inches of concrete, and apparently nobody thought to double-check the address.
1: Bad boys, bad boys.
0: Well, they were determined.
2: They were also knuckleheads.
0: The FX 101.9 Folk Optical Web Poll for Friday. You're the teacher. What overall grade would you give Mark Carney? Now, there was 6 options here. F won the vote at 61% in first place. Second place, B and A came in third place.
2: All right, today's question, it's a personal one. What do you wear to bed? Maybe nothing at all? Shorts and a t-shirt, pajamas, sweatshirt, sweatpants?
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2: All right, traffic's pretty slow getting through those construction areas, but we don't have any issues to pass along to you. 902-420-1019 for your reports.
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1: Frankie Hollywood and MJ with Shenandoah. And next, right now, it's Ricochet and Daddy's Money.
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0: Today's Country FX 101.9, ending off the 90s at 9. It's Shenandoah next to you, next to me.
1: All right, I don't know about your back-to-school stories. I'm sure you have a lot of really good ones, but this 13-year-old certainly will have a really good back-to-school story. Her name is Dylan Jacquard of Wedgeport, and she was fishing on her dad's boat during the annual Wedgeport Tuna Tournament, and she hooked the big one, a massive 711-pound bluefish tuna. It's huge.
0: I saw that on social media, the picture on the weekend. I was amazed. I was like, wow, look at the size of that thing. I think the record is 796 pounds.
1: Is it? Okay.
0: Yeah, that's the record.
1: That's what I was going to ask because I have no idea how big tuna can actually get.
0: Oh,
1: I know,
0: huge,
1: I know
0: massive,
1: they're big
0: yeah.
1: fish. But she did battle the fish for about an hour
0: that's
1: before
0: awesome.
1: Finally bringing it in. And her catch could make her the new junior female bluefin record holder with the International Game Fish Association.
0: And just to clarify, because it was on her dad's boat. It wasn't her dad or anybody else. It was her.
1: Yeah.
0: She did it.
1: She was the one who hooked it.
0: Which is unbelievable.
1: Exactly. Wow. Way to go, Dylan Jacquard. And again, Dad, that's a heck of a back-to-school story.
0: Right? What did you do for summer? Well, I hooked a 700-pound tuna.
1: Mm-hmm.
0: Awesome. It's Taylor Swift, mine next.
2: 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You're going to need a bigger cart. Don't miss out on Rona Week, August 27th to September 9th.
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1: Frankie Hollywood and MJ, Zach McPhee coming up. Luke Bryan is next. Right now it's Lainey Wilson and 4x4 by you.
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1: Frankie Hollywood and MJ Josh Ross coming up. Jordan Davis next. Right now it's Luke Holmes. Rethink some things.
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0: Today's Country FX 101.9, Josh Ross, Leave Me Too with Frankie Hollywood and MJ.
1: All right, so we were telling you last week about Amazon expanding their drone delivery in the U.S., not here in Canada, in the U.S. They're testing this out, so they've expanded it to 500 cities. And what did we say last week? Yeah, we'll see how that goes.
0: Right? Yeah, not very well.
1: And sure enough, they are out there delivering the packages via drone, but a lot of them are going right into swimming pools. A customer in Texas was actually watching as the Amazon drone hovered over a swimming pool and then dropped the package right into the water. Now, drones are programmed to watch out for people, pets, and vehicles, but apparently nobody programmed in swimming pools.
0: There's other obstacles, right?
1: Yeah.
0: Water being one of them. So they should get that fixed ASAP to prevent more packages from floating around. It's Kenny Chesney. She thinks my tractor's sexy next.
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13: A few showers drying up this morning, but remaining cloudy, windy, the high 23, humidex 31. Cloudy tonight, some showers, patchy fog, low 18. Clearing late tomorrow morning, high around 25, the humidex 32. Then sunshine Wednesday and 24.
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0: 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It's summertime. 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
5: For a cloudy afternoon, slight chance of additional showers as the fog moves out to the coast today. High of 23, humidex of 31. That chance of showers into this evening and after midnight jumps to 60%. With overnight fog and 18. And then clearing late tomorrow in the morning with a high expected 25, humidex of 32. Sunny and a little less humid for Wednesday.
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11: For a cloudy afternoon, slight chance of additional showers as the fog moves out to the coast today. High of 23, humidex of 31. That chance of showers into this evening and after midnight jumps to 60%. With overnight fog and 18. And then clearing late tomorrow in the morning with a high expected 25, humidex of 32. Sunny and a little less humid for Wednesday.

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1: For a cloudy afternoon, slight chance of additional showers as the fog moves out to the coast today. High of 23, humidex of 31. That chance of showers into this evening and after midnight jumps to 60% with overnight fog and 18. And then clearing late tomorrow in the morning with a high expected 25, humidex of 32. Sunny and a little less humid for Wednesday.

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2: 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It is 2:20 on a Monday. My name is Lexi. I hope that you are having a good day. I hope you had a good weekend as well. There's still time for you to get your votes in for today's Vogue Optical web poll. The question of the day is, what do you wear to bed? Answer options are nothing, pajamas, shorts and a t-shirt, sweatshirt and sweatpants, or underwear. That is the question of the day. And a reminder, by the way, that votes are completely anonymous on our website. FX1019.ca is where you can cast your votes. So far, 41, almost 42% of you say you wear pajamas to bed. I can't imagine wearing a sweatshirt and sweatpants to bed unless it's like really, really cold out. I can't even wear socks to bed. So, you know, I can't imagine that. But I'm not judging. You know, some people run cold. Go to our website, cast your vote. If you want to talk about it, you can head over to our Facebook page as well.
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0: 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Today's country, FX 101.9 at 2:38 on a Monday, and the sun is trying to break through those clouds. We're going to take a look at the weather and see what is coming up for us in the coming days. That's up next.
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0: Well, we do have a severe thunderstorm watch. Not sure how that's going to play out, but we'll keep you updated. We are expecting it to be windy, possible rain, a high of 23. Tonight, cloudy, chance of showers this evening and after midnight, risk of a thunder shower as well, low of 18 overnight. Everything should clear up tomorrow late in the morning, though, with a high of 25 expected for tomorrow, and sunny for Wednesday with a high of 24. It is 2:40, sitting at 22, but feeling more like 31.
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1: James Barker Band, Lawn Chair Lazy, Today's Country, FX 101.9. Cannot wait to see him perform, them perform alongside a bunch of other incredibly talented artists at YQM Country Fest this weekend. Oh my gosh, I cannot believe it is almost here. Just a couple more sleeps left. Are you excited?
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Got a girl from the south side, got brazen hair. 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

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Lexi here with you, hanging out with you, keeping you company. 311. Here's Ella Langley and her newest, Love and Life Again.

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0: It's Alice Smith. 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It is 3:18 on a Monday. We are keeping an eye out for a potential thunderstorm, which I would really love to see. And if you know me by now, you know that that's not a surprise because I love a good thunderstorm. But that humidity lately has just been absolutely brutal. It is the type of humidity that when you walk outside, you just feel it immediately. So I don't know about you, but I am ready for a thunderstorm to break that up, figuratively speaking, because we know that doesn't always work that way. But we'll see. I'll keep an eye out. Riley Green, Change My Mind, coming up next.
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0: Owen Wrigling, Tail Light This Town, Today's Country, FX 101.9. It is 3:38. We've got John Party coming up after we take a look at the weather. That's up next.
1: 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Zach Top. 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
1: Weather on FX 101.9.
0: Few showers should end early this evening, then cloudy with a chance of some more rain overnight. Risk of thunder showers. Well, low of 18 overnight tonight. Tomorrow, mixed sun and clouds. Small chance of rain in the afternoon. Risk of a thunder shower and a high of 25. And Wednesday, mixed sun and clouds. Small chance of rain and a high of 24. It's 3:40, 23 degrees, feeling like 32 in Halifax.
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0: Megan Patrick, Golden Child, Today's Country, FX 101.9 at 3:47. We've got Taylor Swift, High Valley, and more coming up.
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1: And good afternoon. Maritime premiers are rallying behind the federal government in response to new U.S. tariffs. Premier Tim Houston says the U.S. is no longer a reliable partner and is calling for Canada to pursue self-reliance. He's urging other premiers to remove interprovincial trade

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1: 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I was looking through Frankie and MJ's chats earlier this morning, and they were talking about emojis. So one of the biggest things that they were kind of highlighting was what your number one used emoji was, because according to Google's 2025 data, the crying face was the most popular emoji used online. And I don't know what that says about us as people, but mine is the laughing crying emoji, the crying with laughter emoji. That or the black heart emoji. Those are my two top used ones. Which I think says a lot about who I am as a person. I do be laughing quite a bit, but at least mine isn't the crying face. That's all I gotta say. I'm surprised that it's not, because I do use that an awful lot. But Frankie and MJ's were a little bit more cutesy than mine were. It's 4:23. Go join the conversation on FX 101.9 on Facebook. We're gonna be hearing from Jordan Davis coming up shortly.
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4: We were just telling our wildlife stories over the weekend, the interactions we had with wildlife. I was sitting by the fire, and then I dozed off. I fell asleep. I woke up because I felt something staring at me. There's something else here. And in the backyard, there is a den of foxes. Mm-hmm. And when I turned to my left, one of the little baby foxes was about 10 feet away, just staring at me.
5: Oh, so cute. I didn't get up close enough, but I did see a bear across the road about 200 meters ahead of me when I was out on my bike on Saturday morning. It was about 8 o'clock in the morning. I knew it was a bear because the paws were flat when it was walking.
4: That's how you know it was a bear, with the flat paws?
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0: Post Malone and Blake Shelton, Pour Me a Drink, Today's Country, FX 1019. Great way to lead into talking about YQM because, of course, Post Malone is going to be headlining on Saturday. And I was just kind of pondering if he is going to bring any guests with him. Like his entire F1 Trillion album is full of guest features. I mean, you know, we've got that one, Blake Shelton. We've got Dolly Parton, Hank Williams Jr., Lainey Wilson, and so many more. So I'm just curious because I feel like the door is left wide open for plenty of surprise guests. I don't want to get anybody's hopes up because obviously I know nothing, but I'm just curious. It's 4:40. Kenny Chesney's on the way.
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0: Well, if we do see any showers, they're expected to end early this evening. Then it's mostly cloudy for tonight. Small chance of some more rain overnight, low of 18. Tomorrow, mix of sun and cloud to start. Chance of showers in the afternoon, risk of thundershower and a high of 25. And Wednesday, mix of sun and cloud, small chance of some rain and a high of 24. It is 23, feeling with the humidex, like 31 in Halifax at 4:43.
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0: Luke Holmes and his latest Rethink Some Things, Today's Country, FX 1019. It's 4:52. We've got Kelsey Ballerini coming up next.
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0: Light told CBC she's disappointed the decision will allow him to work and volunteer with vulnerable people sooner. Halifax Municipality says Oakfield Beach has reopened to swimming. Test results show blue-green algae toxin levels are now within Health Canada limits, and no new algae has been observed. The beach was closed after a bloom was detected. Officials say it'll remain open as long as test results stay within those guidelines. With a new school year approaching and the fall respiratory season not far behind, the province is now tracking hospitalizations and diseases like COVID and flu, and they're adding RSV to the tracking list. RSV is a highly contagious respiratory disease that hits infants under 8 months old and seniors over 75 particularly hard. The government started an immunization program last fall for those groups and started tracking RSV more closely to get a better idea of the impact of how the immunization programs were working, particularly in newborns. The data shows there were 17 deaths from RSV from August last year to this month, all in people over 65. That compares to 72 deaths from the flu and 70 from COVID-19, both well down from the year before. In sports on the diamonds, the Red Sox open a series in Miami. The Blue Jays and the New York Yankees get the day off after their weekend series. Now you're up to date. I'm Sheldon McLeod.
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3: Weather on FX 101.9.
4: Any showers that we see should end early this evening, then cloudy with a small chance of more rain, risk of thundershower as well. Overnight temperature low of 18. Tomorrow, mix of sun and cloud, chance of some showers and a risk of thundershower in the afternoon, and a high of 25, 19 along the coast. And Wednesday, mix of sun and cloud, small chance of rain and a high of 24. It is 5:08, sitting at 22, feeling like 31.
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0: too. I tell you, Brett, put a little A11 on. 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
1: 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Big day or big weekend for Eastern, my puppy that is learning to be a service dog, my foster puppy, if you will, long-term foster puppy. We conquered Stairs this weekend. Yes, that's right. Little Eastern conquered Stairs finally after being deathly afraid of them. He is, he's still a little bit wary, but he is finally now at least going up the stairs. Down the stairs is a whole other issue, but we'll cross that bridge when we get to it.
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3: New research of 2,000 adults, half of whom are in a relationship, half are not, revealed that 69% find seeing their partner clean to be a turn-on.
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3: 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Who needs flowers when the smell of a clean home can do the trick? In fact, twice as many women find the scent of a freshly cleaned home appealing compared to the scent of flowers. The study also found that 67% believe that a clean and fresh-smelling home would make them more likely to become intimate with their partner.
4: 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The old pine salt?
3: Yeah.
4: Why?
3: Can you imagine? 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

0: Jess Mosk Luke, Country Girls. Today's Country, FX 101.9. It is 5:44 on a Monday. We've got Russell Dickerson on the way, but we are going to take a look at the weather. Looks not too bad. I'm not going to lie to you. I've been kind of not as much keeping an eye on the weather here as I have been for the weather in New Brunswick, because of course I'll be going to YQM. So I might have been keeping an eye on the Moncton weather, and I gotta say, actually, you know what? I'm not going to say it because I don't want to jinx it.
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0: We're expecting any rain that we see to clear up over the next little bit. We do have a small chance of some more rain overnight, risk of a thundershower this evening. Low of 18, mix of sun and cloud for tomorrow to start. Chance of showers in the afternoon, risk of a thundershower and a high of 25. And Wednesday, mix of sun and cloud with a small chance of showers and a high of 24. It's 22, feeling more like 31. It is humid as heck out there at 5:47 in Halifax.

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1: 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It's 5:53. We've got Jelly Roll and his newest up next.
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3: If you see me in the morning, I tell you it's important to understand I'm just a little sick.

Lady A, Downtown, FX 101.9. I finally finished a TV show that has been over for quite some time now. Late to the party, but I'll tell you which one it was coming up in a couple minutes. Here's Luke Bryan.

0: Josh Ross, Hate How You Look, Today's Country, FX 101.9. Lexi here with you, hanging out for a little bit longer while I drive you home. And I finally, this weekend, finished watching Stranger Things. I have been putting it off kind of consciously and subconsciously because life just kind of got in the way, and it's not one of those shows that I watch with the kids around. But also, I kind of didn't want it to be over. It was one of those shows that I've really, really enjoyed, and I just I get that weird feeling after a good series or a good book or whatever ends that I'm like, okay, well, now what do I do? So if you got any recommendations for any shows that I should binge watch now that I've finally finished Stranger Things, please let me know.
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2: Oh, here they come, those tagged sharks. Yeah, getting ever so close to our waters. And they come every spring and summer, as we know. But you know what? Not only great white sharks make their way here, but other sharks too. The one I think that is the most fascinating, and that is the Greenland shark. When you think about the Greenland shark, what comes to mind? That they're old, right?
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2: 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Some have been recorded living up to 400 years old.
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1: 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Happy Monday. We're talking TV shows. What TV show are you binge watching right now? 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
5: Any showers should end this evening, then cloudy. Chance of some more rain overnight, low of 18. Tomorrow, mix of sun and clouds. Chance of showers in the afternoon, risk of a thundershower and a high of 25. And Wednesday, mix of sun and clouds, small chance of showers and a high of 24. Right now in Halifax, sitting at 22, feeling like 31.

0: Tim McGraw, Humble and Kind, Today's Country, FX 101.9. That is it for me for today. I am hitting the road and heading home. I'll be back tomorrow at 2 o'clock. We are gearing up for YQM because it is officially YQM week, but we'll talk more about that tomorrow. Have a great rest of your night.
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6: A few showers, even the risk of a thunder shower ending early this evening. It's going to stay cloudy tonight. About 10 millimeters in the heaviest of the downpours. South wind dropping to light and low of 18. A mix of sun and cloud for tomorrow with a 60% chance of afternoon showers or thunder showers. Still humid, 25 degrees, feeling like 32. Partly cloudy for Tuesday night with, again, a risk of showers or thunder showers through the evening. An overnight low of 17. Wednesday, sun, cloud, and 24.
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1: How far would you travel for a first date? 61% of single people won't travel more than 30 minutes for a first date. Cost and time are being the big reasons to stay home.
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1: then
2: come on.
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1: That's right.
2: Yeah, of course.
1: If she looks like Halle Berry, I'm going 3 hours. I'll drive 3 hours. I'll go to Cape Breton. When I was living in Thunder Bay, Ontario, I was dating a girl and she lived in Portage la Prairie, Manitoba.
2: Okay.
1: It was 11 and a half hours one way.
2: And?
1: I traveled.
2: Did she look like Margot Robbie?
1: No.
2: You still tried.
1: I still went. Yeah. Slim Pickens back in the day.
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